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0: Big Country, 92.5 KTWB, Carolina. That would be Parmalee. Julia K., your Sunday evening. We've hit this point already. One of my favorite August things to go do. 27th through the 30th this week. It's the Steam Threshing Jamboree up in Madison at Prairie Village. That's always a lot of fun. They've got like daily parades, a big old flea market out there, antique tractors, cars, food, music, and train rides. I always like the train rides. Something for you to check out. It's the 27th through the 30th up at Prairie Village in Madison. Another long set of commercial-free number one country. That's what I've got coming up for you. Zach Brown Band, Sam Hunt, Tyler Hubbard, all on the way at KTWB.
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Ryan Kelly has your tickets to see Cole Swindell at the Corn Palace Festival in Mitchell on Saturday. 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

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Do you have a new Big Country t-shirt yet? Our America's 250th patriotic flag and fox-fired shirts brought to you by the 18th Amendment. 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

0: 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Giulietti, originally from Del Rapids, she's going to be opening for him, and I have tickets for you to win. All you have to do is text me my keyword, which is YRAG, Y-R-A-G. I have to think of that every time I say it. I mean, write it down and put it in front of me. Text me that to 605-274-9250. Wednesday, we're going to be announcing our winners for Gary Allen this Thursday night at the Pavilion. 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Luke Bryan, Zach Topp, they're coming up too on Big Country KTWB.
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4: Big Country weather.
5: A few thunderstorms are possible as we head beyond the midnight hour. Beyond that, we're partly cloudy with a low around 60. Southeast winds at 5 to 10 miles per hour. Highs in the low 80s for the day on Monday. A few sprinkles are possible. Otherwise, we're partly cloudy with a south wind around 10 miles per hour. Then a few morning showers, maybe a rumble of thunder or two on Tuesday. Partly cloudy overall with high near 90 and a light southwest wind. From the Storm Center at Kelvin TV, I'm meteorologist Adam Ruin.

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0: but we're also big in Pipestone, Yankton, and Rock Rapids. 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

0: Big Country, 92.5 KTWB, Brett Eldridge, Wanna Be That Song. So I had Kenny Chesney a little bit ago, and he just recently got sued. There was this woman, Patricia. She was reached out to by a fake Kenny on LinkedIn who needed money to, like, get to an award show and pay for some music videos and fix some instruments. And, well, she was convinced it was him, and she sent off over $300,000 to fake Kenny and then realized that she got duped. So she sued Kenny for not protecting his fans. Well, you can't sue a celebrity because there's an imposter out there trying to get money out of you. So now she gets to pay Kenny's legal fees because, well, that's just the way it goes. But really, come on. Kenny Chesney, what was he, 2 years ago, the man was worth, his net worth was $180 million. Do you really think a celebrity is going to reach out to you to have money to make it to an award show when they're worth $180 million? Nobody should be falling for celebrity scams anymore. We just shouldn't. We should be past that by now. Old Dominion, Lee Bryce, Keith Urban, all on the way on KTWB.
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2: Well, it was down some street we couldn't even pronounce. We were stuck in the middle, loving every ounce. Tequila was cheap, but the flow we were feeling was real.

Big Country 92.5 KTWB YRAG, YRAG. That's my keyword for Gary Allen concert tickets. Gary at the Pavilion Thursday night, downtown Sioux Falls here. You just text me my keyword. You'll get in the running for the tickets we're going to give away here. YRAG to 605-274-9250.

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Keith Urban, he's one of the first artists announced for the San Antonio Stock Show and Rodeo for 2027. That is always just huge for the entertainment down there.

0: Big Country, 92.5, KTWB, Lauren Elena, and Chase Matthew, All My Exes, Julia K. Till 10, and Midwest Country Music Originals. Coming up later this week, it's the kickoff of the Mitchell Corn Palace Festival. 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
8: Becoming partly cloudy overall as we head into the night with the chance for a couple of thunderstorms, especially after the midnight hour. We'll have a low of 60 with a southeast wind at 5 to 10 miles per hour. 81 for the day on Monday. A couple of isolated showers possible, otherwise a mix of sudden clouds. Then some morning thunderstorms and showers possible on Tuesday. Beyond that, we become partly cloudy with a high near 90. From the Storm Center, I'm meteorologist Adam Rudd.

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Tomorrow morning, 7 o'clock, Chris and Doc's Brain Squeeze. The pot is up to $220. Yeah, you heard me right.

0: Big Country, 92.5 KTWB, Josh Turner, hometown girl. Julia K, did you see Lainey Wilson's coming back to TV? She's going to be in comedian Leanne Morgan's, her Netflix series, Leanne, season 2, getting ready to start up here on August 27th. And Lainey Wilson will be playing the role of her cousin, Jessie. And that's going to be on episode 9, I do believe. That's a pretty good show. I don't think I have Netflix anymore. Well, I know I don't. I had it accidentally one day. I don't know how it happened. So I sat down and I watched the whole first season of Leanne, and I loved it. And I hope maybe I accidentally get it on my TV again so I can watch the second season. I'll get Zac Brown Band on the way. Kenny Chesney coming up. Luke Combs, too, on Big Country. KTWB.
1: 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We'll be back tomorrow morning. And look, this whole Chris and Doc's brain squeeze thing is getting kind of serious. The progressive jackpot is now up to $220. Now, the question goes like this. Oh, sorry, we're out of time. 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

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Join Chris and Doc tomorrow morning, 5 until 9. Doc's Dumb Dumb of the Day. The Brain Squeeze at 7 o'clock, brought to you by Lewis. It is up to $220. That's what you could win.

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Painted Your Pretty, Hudson Westbrook on Big Country KTWB.

0: Big Country, 92.5 KTWB, Hudson Westbrook. Hey, Ninja Pretty, Julia K, about on out of here. Remember to text me my keyword, which is YRAG, Y-R-A-G, for Gary Allen tickets at the Pavilion this Thursday night. He will be there. You just text me my keyword, YRAG, to 605-274-9250. We've got several pair of tickets. We're going to announce winners to come and appear on Wednesday. 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
4: A few thunderstorms are possible as we head beyond the midnight hour. Beyond that, we're partly cloudy with a low around 60. Southeast winds at 5 to 10 miles per hour. Highs in the low 80s for the day on Monday. A few sprinkles are possible. Otherwise, we're partly cloudy with a south wind around 10 miles per hour. Then a few morning showers, maybe a rumble of thunder or two on Tuesday. Partly cloudy overall with high near 90 and a light southwest wind. From the Storm Center at Kelbo Wind TV, I'm meteorologist Adam Roy.
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3: A little bit of the dog days of summer here in the upper Midwest. What's happening, friend? Your buddy PT, Midwest Country Music Originals. We get in the vehicle, we roll the windows down, right, especially this time of year, and we just crank up this great country music from right here in the upper Midwest. We got Wisconsin, Minnesota, Iowa. What else we got? Maybe some new music from Chicago this week again, which is exciting. Can't wait to hear that one from a guy named Edward Ryan. So stay tuned for that. Going to get started with Tyler Herwig right now from Minnesota. Build something that lasts. A little bit of a Dan and Shay, maybe kind of a pop country, contemporary country vibe right here. Tyler Herwig, build something that lasts. 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

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Fresh off his new EP that just released, love Jesse's style. Jesse's songwriting gets better and better musically as well. Again, Jesse Wilson, one more day here on Midwest Country Music Originals. We'll stay in Iowa for this one. 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

talented. Megan the Birdwatcher right there, Hat Man Blues on Midwest Country Music Originals. Of course, a former multiple-time Americana Artist of the Year in our organization and Entertainer of the Year a couple years ago as well. Can't wait to see them at the Livin' Music Festival in Elk River, Minnesota, September 19th, opening for Blackhawk. That is going to be a good one here in the upper Midwest. Check that out, livinmusicfestival.com. Now, speaking of Americana-style music, new artist out of Chicago. This is Edward Ryan. It's called The Small Things. Now, Edward started a band called The Simple Remedy as well. Dig this track. Some really good harmonies in this one. Got to find out who's singing with him, if it's the other lead singer there, Laura, from The Simple Remedy or not. Again, this is The Small Things from Edward Ryan, making his debut on Midwest Country Music Originals. Listen to

0: small things from Edward Ryan making its debut and making his debut, a new member of the organization. I think learned about the org through Blue Rose out of Chicago. So some more Illinois artists, which is awesome. We saw Blue Rose, of course, as Band of the Year nominees this last year at the award show. Saw them in La Crosse, Wisconsin, which was cool. So Edward Ryan, welcome to the organization. Again, great to have more Illinois love here in the upper Midwest. That's the small things. All right, we come back North Dakota with Chloe Ray, Wisconsin too. Kira King, Midwest Country Music Original. Stay here.
1: 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Good Lord willing and the creek don't rise. We'll be back tomorrow morning. And look, this whole Chris and Doc's brain squeeze thing is getting kind of serious. The Progressive jackpot is now up to $220. Now, the question goes like this. Oh, sorry, we're out of time. You'll have to wait until 7 a.m. tomorrow morning to find out.
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Ray, that's normal in a country song, Midwest country music originals. It may not be normal in real life, but in a country song, that's where it happens. I love it. Again, Chloe Ray out of North Dakota. Great to see her involved in the organization. Nominee there this last year for a couple different things. I think Female Vocalist of the Year and Song of the Year with that track, Normal in a Country Song. Debut here from Kira King. She's out of Wisconsin. Spent some time in Nashville, Tennessee as well. Drive a Truck is the new one here from Kira King. Let's give it a listen.

involved with creative writing there. Kira King, drive a truck, Midwest country music. What exactly is it that's attracting her to this guy, right? If it, basically just the fact that she can sit shotgun in his truck. I love it. Again, Kira King, debut, drive a truck, Midwest country music originals. All right, from driving a truck to Backwood Critics is Ben Johnson.

Great voice there by that gentleman, Matt Mueller. Take Me Away, Midwest Country Music Originals. Of course, heard him perform that at the acoustic stage at the award show back in May in La Crosse, which was super awesome. Matt Mueller, Take Me Away. All right, new music from Haley James, Lemonade Stand. Just played this one last week. Take a listen.

0: Lemonade Stand from Haley James on Midwest Country Music Originals, brand new track. Of course, you know, when a time was just all we had to figure out was, like, you know, lemonade stand and maybe what we were going to do for dinner or something like that, right? Do you remember those times? Great stuff. Haley James again, Lemonade Stand, Midwest Country Music Originals. All right, we come back. We got Brad Morgan lined up, Sarah something. Blue Rose, too. Speaking of Blue Rose, mentioned them earlier in the show. We're going to spend If I Had a Rose coming up. Midwest Country Music Originals. Stay here.
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8: Becoming partly cloudy overall as we head into the night, with the chance for a couple of thunderstorms, especially after the midnight hour. We'll have a low of 60 with a southeast wind at 5 to 10 miles per hour. 81 for the day on Monday. A couple of isolated showers possible, otherwise a mix of sun and clouds. Then some morning thunderstorms and showers possible on Tuesday. Beyond that, we become partly cloudy with a high near 90. From the Storm Center, I'm meteorologist Adam Rudd.
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West Country Music Originals, and I think I saw on his social feed that's been going down at the Iowa State Fair recently. He had a couple of gigs here maybe this last week at the Iowa State Fair. So cool to see our Midwest CMO members representing all over the Upper Midwest. And certainly it is fair and festival season. Lola Blue out of Illinois. She's a small town smoke show turned up here. Midwest Country Music Originals.

something. She's got Moxie, Midwest Country Music Originals. Love her style. Cool track there, too. Kind of a unique sound for sure from Sarah Something. All right, Midwest Country Music Originals, thanks so much for listening. Appreciate you. My name is PT. We talked about Blue Rose earlier. They referred a new member to the organization, Edward Ryan. Got a track spun here on the show earlier today. We're going to do one from Blue Rose now. If I Had a Rose, off their nominated album earlier this year. All right, Blue Rose, we'll leave you with this one. My name is PT. Thanks so much for listening. We'll talk to you next week.

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3: Really kind of full circle moment to have Toby's vocal on that song. 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

0: Hey, it's Doc Murphy, half of the Chris and Doc Show. Good Lord willing and the creek don't rise. We'll be back tomorrow morning. And look, this whole Chris and Doc's brain squeeze thing is getting kind of serious. The progressive jackpot is now up to $220. Now, the question goes like this. Oh, sorry, we're out of time. You'll have to wait until 7 a.m. tomorrow morning to find out.
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4: A few thunderstorms are possible as we head beyond the midnight hour. Beyond that, we're partly cloudy with a low around 60. Southeast winds at 5 to 10 miles per hour. Highs in the low 80s for the day on Monday. A few sprinkles are possible. Otherwise, we're partly cloudy with a south wind around 10 miles per hour. Then a few morning showers, maybe a rumble of thunder or two on Tuesday. Partly cloudy overall with high near 90 and a light southwest wind. From the Storm Center at KelvinTV, I'm meteorologist Adam Roy.

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0: 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The Zac Brown Band is taking over the Denny Sanford Premier Center.
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9: A couple of sprinkles here and there as we go through your Monday. Beyond that, we'll have a mix of sun and clouds with a high of 82. South winds at 5 to 15 miles per hour. We get up to 89 on Tuesday. Some morning showers, maybe a rumble of thunder or two. Otherwise, partly cloudy with a light southwest wind. Then mostly sunny Wednesday and Thursday. Both days featuring highs in the mid to at times upper 80s. From the Storm Center at Kilolean TV, I'm meteorologist Adam Roy.
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5: 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Big Country Weather.
6: Partly cloudy skies will carry us into the day on Monday, where we still could see a few more showers here and there. 82 the high with a south wind at 5 to 15 miles per hour. A mix of southern clouds on Tuesday with a couple of morning showers, maybe a rumble of thunder or two, a high near 90, southwest winds at 5 to 15 miles per hour. Then for Wednesday and Thursday, mostly sunny skies, highs in the mid to upper 80s. From the Storm Center at KELPO-WAN-TV, I'm meteorologist Adam Roy. 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

0: 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The Zach Brown Band is taking over the Denny Sanford Premier Center.
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13: Partly cloudy skies will carry us into the day on Monday, where we still could see a few more showers here and there. 82 the high with a south wind at 5 to 15 miles per hour. A mix of sun and clouds on Tuesday with a couple of morning showers, maybe a rumble of thunder or two, a high near 90, southwest winds at 5 to 15 miles per hour. Then for Wednesday and Thursday, mostly sunny skies, highs in the mid to upper 80s. From the Storm Center at Kelvin TV, I'm meteorologist Adam Roy.

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0: Here's All My Exes featuring Chase Matthews. 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It's the classic
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10: A couple of sprinkles here and there as we go through your Monday. Beyond that, we'll have a mix of sun and clouds with a high of 82. South winds at 5 to 15 miles per hour. We get up to 89 on Tuesday. Some morning showers, maybe a rumble of thunder or two. Otherwise, partly cloudy with a light southwest wind. Then mostly sunny Wednesday and Thursday. Both days featuring highs in the mid to at times upper 80s. From the Storm Center at KLOAN TV, I'm meteorologist Adam Roy.

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day, Potts Farm was a place to go. 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

0: 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You know the songs. 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The Zac Brown Band is taking over the Denny Sanford Premier Center.
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5: Partly cloudy skies will carry us into the day on Monday, where we still could see a few more showers here and there. 82 the high with a south wind at 5 to 15 miles per hour. A mix of sun and clouds on Tuesday with a couple of morning showers, maybe a rumble of thunder or two, a high near 90, southwest winds at 5 to 15 miles per hour. Then for Wednesday and Thursday, mostly sunny skies, highs in the mid to upper 80s. From the Storm Center at KelvinTV, I'm meteorologist Adam Roy.

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3: What? It's 68 degrees now. It is the Chris and Doc Show. Good morning to you. Headed for a high today around 81. We've got some showers, possible later chance of thunderstowers. And we've got rain right now. Kind of intermittent, but pretty rainy. Very wet streets. Careful out there if you're on a bicycle today, especially like old France style, you know, the old race bikes with the real thin tires, no tread. Those, you want to really be careful this morning, especially if you're on the interstate.

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0: Ain't talking about girls. 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
0: It is the Chris and Doc Show. It's 5:14. Good morning.
1: Monday morning. Here we go. Partly cloudy, 67 now in Sioux Falls, and a high today around 82.
0: When I was out there, it was raining. It's raining.
1: It was raining heavier earlier. Uh-huh. It's kind of died down now.
0: Okay.
1: There's good. Your good news. But we need the rain.
0: Thanks, Jerry.
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2: The 2026 U.S. wheat harvest continues to make steady progress. Most major classes are reporting favorable yields and quality despite pockets of weather-related challenges. This is according to the latest harvest report from the U.S. Wheat Associates. Hard red winter wheat harvest is nearly done, with only scattered higher elevation and irrigated fields remaining. Concerns are growing about drought conditions that could affect fall planting across more than half of winter wheat acreage. Hard red spring wheat harvest is now more than 40% done. Early samples show high protein levels. Northern Durham harvest has reached 25% completion, with brief rainfall causing isolated delays. Early reports indicate generally better than expected yields and good protein levels. With your Ag News, I'm Farm and Ranch Director Sarah Heinrich for the Growing Harvest Ag Network.
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1: The skies are partly cloudy. Our temp this morning at 67.
0: Okay.
1: Is it partly cloudy? Did it clear up a little bit? I'll go check.
0: Ask Mr. Predicto.
2: Hold on.
0: Wait. Don't. You'll throw off the algorithm.
1: Oh, we're done for a while. We're not playing this
0: week. Okay. All right.
1: Mr. Predicto, are the skies partly cloudy right now over Sioux Falls?
0: See?
1: That's bad.
0: His algorithm's right off.
1: Uh-oh.
0: All right.
3: Definitely yes.
1: Okay, thanks.
0: Okay. Now let's ask the real Mr. Predicto. Big Country weather.
4: Areas of rain sliding to our east and south this morning. Our afternoon high today, 82 in the Sioux Falls area. South winds at 10 to 15. For tonight, a few more scattered showers and thunderstorms are possible in the region. Low temperature 62. Tomorrow, we heat up our afternoon high at 88. From the Storm Center at Kettleland TV, I'm meteorologist Brian Karstens.
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2: They're on stage and there's a lot of lights.
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0: Mm-hmm.
2: It's partly cloudy, 66 this morning in Sioux Falls, and that was Chris and Doc's Classic Jukebox.
0: Kenny Rogers and Dolly Parton's Real Love hit the top of the country charts on this date 41 years ago, 1985.
2: It's appropriate that's smack dab in the middle of the 80s, because there is not a more 80s sounding song that we play.
0: It is about as 80s as it gets right there.
2: Right down to the guitar solo. Uh-huh.
0: And before that, the most 90s song ever we played.
2: I can't remember what it was.
0: Self Insanity by Zach Tom.
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0: Hey there, I'm Cody Johnson, and this is my song, Horseback. 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
1: Partly cloudy, 66 in downtown Sioux Falls.
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0: It is showtime. It's National Waffle Day
1: because
0: on this date in 1869, Cornelius Swartout received a patent for the waffle iron.
1: Oh, really? Yeah. Okay.
0: And it was actually when it started. You poured the batter, and then you had to actually move the, you held it over and...
1: Like an open flame?
0: Like an iron.
1: Sure.
0: You just, it was an iron, but you had to just, and then... You just had to.
1: I don't think that's anything. That's not true.
0: Then you had to go in and clean off the table by getting a toothbrush and going in between the things on the table and the waffle iron.
1: Where did you grow up?
0: Then he went with two sides and he was like, "Hey, this better idea is the second one." It's also Vesuvius Day.
1: Oh,
0: guess why? Guess.
1: Because it was on this date when Mount Vesuvius erupted? Okay.
0: Yeah, that's it.
1: What else would it be?
0: 79 AD.
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18: Areas of showers and thunderstorms dissipating this morning. Our high temperature 82 later today and a south wind at 10 to 15. A few scattered showers and thunderstorms are still possible tonight. Low temperature 62. Tomorrow, we're back up to 88 in the afternoon with a west wind at 5 to 15. From the Storm Center at Kibbleland TV, I'm meteorologist Brian Karstens.
19: From the Kello.com News Center, I'm Tom Rooney. School bells are ringing across South Dakota this week. Classes begin today in Stanley County with something missing, smartphones. Their use is banned during the school hours starting this year. Superintendent Rob Coverdale says there's more than enough evidence to support the restrictions. With the new school year getting started this week, the Lee Deadwood District is trying something new. It's called the Gold Prospect Academy, a new alternative high school that offers a mix of online and in-person classes. Superintendent Eric Pearson will direct it. He says it could be the difference to help some kids get a diploma. And a Union County 4-H member will represent South Dakota on the national livestock stage. Carly Christ of Wakanda will be part of the state's delegation at this year's North American International Livestock Expo in Louisville, Kentucky in November. From the Kello.com News Center, I'm Tom Rooney.
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1: KTWB. It's where we at? 10 past 6 now. Partly cloudy, 66 our temp. High today, heading for 82. We'll keep you updated. 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
1: KTWB, Kelsey Ballerini on the Chris and Doc Show. Good morning. It is 6:15, partly cloudy, 66 now in downtown Sioux Falls.
0: Coming up this week, we're not giving away any tickets this week.
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1: 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Good Monday morning, 6:31. A few clouds, we're at 65 now. 82 the high today. Forecast details on the way, but first,
2: it's time to meet Doc's dum-dum of the day.
1: Thank you, Chris. Today's dum-dum comes from Camdenton, Missouri.
3: Okay.
1: Or Camdenton? Mm. Or don't know.
2: Camdenton?
1: Anyway, most small business owners love word-of-mouth advertising.
3: Mm-hmm.
1: But it can depend on what kind of small business you've got going. Take 45-year-old Kevin Jones.
3: Mm-hmm.
1: I'm going to tell you Kevin's nickname. You tell me if you can guess his business.
2: Okay.
1: Kevin is also known as Blunt Man.
2: Does he sell drugs?
1: Yeah, he does. Kevin Blunt Man Jones was recently arrested on his way to the Gather of the Juggalos Festival in Max Creek, Missouri.
2: Jeez.
1: Here's how that went down. First, the Mid-Missouri Drug Task Force. Wait a minute. Mid-Missouri?
2: It's a lot.
1: It's not statewide. The task force got intel that Blunt Man was planning to distribute marijuana during the festival. Then checking the website juggalogathering.com.
3: Mm-hmm.
1: That's the thing. They learned how Blunt Man's one-stop shop had been supplying the festival for more than 20 years.
2: Nice.
1: And as luck would have it, guess who got pulled over for a traffic violation on his way to the festival?
2: Blunt Man?
1: Uh-huh. 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Subtle. 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Now, in Missouri, recreational marijuana is legal, with stipulations.
2: Oh.
1: Residents 21 and older can possess up to 3 ounces. Blunt Man had 128 pounds.
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6: Areas of rain sliding to our east and south this morning. Our afternoon high today, 82 in the Sioux Falls area. South winds at 10 to 15. For tonight, a few more scattered showers and thunderstorms are possible in the region. Low temperature 62. Tomorrow, we heat up our afternoon high at 88. From the Storm Center at Kettleland TV, I'm meteorologist Brian Karstens.
7: From the Kettle.com News Center, I'm Tom Rooney. You may have to dodge a few extra orange cones in the Sioux Falls area this week. Work begins today on South Marion Road, and work begins tomorrow on 10th, 11th, and 13th Streets. Also, the north and southbound off-ramps at I-29 and 41st Street will be closed tomorrow and Wednesday. Authorities have found the vehicle of a missing teen in the Black Hills, but they haven't found the teen. 16-year-old Darren Pershaw was last seen leaving the Angostura Dam Saturday night. Call Hot Springs Police if you have any information. We have his picture posted at Kello.com. The University of Sioux Falls is offering a new form of competition in chess. The university announced it as a new collegiate sport, giving students a chance to get involved. It's expected to begin in the fall of 2027. From the Kello.com News Center, I'm Tom Rooney.
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1: Yeah, look, he's sitting right there. 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
1: Partly cloudy and 65 now in Sioux Falls, 82 the high today. Had a little rain in the overnight hours. Mm-hmm. It was persistent rain. Consistent rain? It was... what's the word I'm looking for? It was...
2: Rain?
1: Constant. It just rained steadily. It was steady rain.
2: Okay.
1: Because I heard it.
2: I don't know what the heck's
1: woke
2: going
1: me
2: on
1: up.
2: Now. I don't know what I heard.
0: I was just, before that.
1: Not a meteorologist.
2: Billy Currington there, she went and got some of Miss Bell's sweet tea.
1: Yeah.
2: So Miss Bell?
1: Huh?
2: I was at a place recently that had southern brewed tea and homemade pie.
1: Okay.
2: And I was like, neither of those are true. Neither of those are true.
1: What? How do you know?
2: Because. Where, if you had tea, would you want southern brewed tea?
1: Do they just mean sweet tea, or
2: no,
1: I don't know?
2: I don't know. Like they said southern brewed, Doc.
1: I don't know what
2: southern
1: that means.
2: Brewed.
1: Okay,
2: down I don't
1: south,
2: want that.
1: Then they fly it up.
2: Yeah,
1: here.
2: That's what I don't want. I want tea brewed
1: locally
2: here.
1: Brewed tea.
2: Yeah, okay. The more recent, the better.
1: Fair
2: actually.
1: Enough. Yeah.
2: And homemade pie. I don't want your homemade pie either.
1: Oh, I disagree.
2: Mm-hmm. You go to a restaurant.
1: Yeah.
2: Okay, let's say you go to a restaurant.
1: Yeah.
2: And then there's a guy in the, there's a busboy, and he's over there, and then they go, oh, here, would you like to buy some pie from him? He brought it from home.
1: Well, that's very specifically not what I'm looking for.
2: What are you looking for? A wonderful restaurant-made pie. Fresh-made.
1: Yeah, that doesn't sell like...
2: Fresh-made.
1: Fresh-made.
2: Fresh-made pie.
1: Instead of homemade.
2: Here, in our professional, clean kitchen.
1: Okay, you have a point. Not, well, that's... He lives in a trailer.
2: Southern brewed tea and homemade pie. The tea's a little moldy because it was about 2 weeks ago. I don't get down there very much.
1: Yeah, it took a while.
2: And then I had to get the cats off of the counter last night to make this pie.
1: Wow, you were a glass half empty kind of guy.
2: Sounds that's delicious.
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0: I would like to very much.
1: 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Two songs away from Chris and Doc's brain squeeze. 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
0: Uh-huh.
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0: Here is your Brain Squeeze question. The average person uses just under 10 of these regularly. What are we talking about?
1: 605-274-9250.
0: Mm-hmm.
1: Now, we're up to $220 at Lewis. Your mm-hmm. first stop for whatever you want for $220. It'd be fun to walk in and just go on a little spree at Lewis. I'd buy some dumb stuff. I would
0: like sour cream and onion and barbecue. Load them up. The average person uses just under 10 of these regularly. Here we go. Hi, KTWB, what do you think?
3: Writing utensils.
0: No, not writing utensils.
1: No.
0: Stirrups, saddle.
1: Writing. Not writing.
0: You should do that at a desk or something, because otherwise it'll just be scribble.
1: You're never...
0: Hey, it's hilarious. We're hilarious.
1: And don't rope me in with you.
0: Hi, KTWB, what do you think?
3: Is it hygiene products?
1: No.
0: It's neither. It's neither products nor projects.
1: Nor projects.
0: Uh-huh. I had one of those this weekend.
1: Nope. Stop.
0: Look right here.
1: I don't want to. Okay. That's... You cleaned up the beard. You worked on your Marlon Brando impersonation.
0: Hi, KTWB. What do you think?
3: Light switches?
0: No, not light switches.
1: No.
0: Good guess?
1: Nope.
0: Depends on how many ways they go. Hi, KTWB, what do you think?
4: Up, down. Google searches.
0: No, that's a good guess.
1: No,
0: that's a good guess, because you could go like movie times.
1: Right.
0: Or sunrise.
1: What? Like what time is the sunrise?
0: Yeah,
1: or
0: yeah.
1: You, what's
0: just
1: a sunrise?
0: In general. Hi, KTWB, what do you think?
3: Word phrases?
0: No, not word phrases.
1: Oh, I wasn't sure.
0: All right, Doc.
1: No.
0: We'll come back to it tomorrow.
1: Yes.
0: $230.
1: Okay.
0: The average person uses just under 10 of these regularly.
5: Big Country weather.
6: Areas of showers and thunderstorms dissipating this morning. Our high temperature 82 later today, and a south wind at 10 to 15. A few scattered showers and thunderstorms are still possible tonight. Low temperature 62. Tomorrow, we're back up to 88 in the afternoon with a west wind at 5 to 15. From the Storm Center at Kibbleland TV, I'm meteorologist Brian Karstens.
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8: From the Kibble.com News Center, I'm Tom Rooney. The new school year marks the opening of a new elementary school in the Brandon Valley School District. Berkman Valley Elementary is on Brandon's east side. The district also expanded its middle school. Students arrive on Wednesday. School bells are ringing across South Dakota this week. Classes begin today in Stanley County with something missing: smartphones and devices. Their use is being banned during school hours starting this year. School officials say the evidence supports the move. And you may have to dodge a few extra orange cones in the Sioux Falls area this week. Work begins on South Marion Road today, and work begins tomorrow on 10th, 11th, and 13th Streets. Also, the north and southbound off-ramps at I-29 and 41st Street will be closed tomorrow and Wednesday. Officials say you should avoid the area if you can. From the Kello.com News Center, I'm Tom Rooney.
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1: Clouds now, 66 in Sioux Falls. The high today up around 82.
0: I have an issue I need to address.
1: Oh, no.
0: This came up a lot over the weekend.
1: Should we talk about this off air first, or are you just going to lay it out on the...
0: I need to let everyone know.
1: Okay.
0: The brain squeeze.
1: Yeah.
0: Now listen. It's at $220 right now.
1: Yep.
0: So tomorrow...
1: Actually, it's at $230
0: tomorrow. It'll be at $230. There was a lot of people have approached me in the last few days about this brain squeeze. And here's all I have to say. One, even if it's not true for you, when you hear the answer, you'll go, oh, yeah, I can see that.
1: Mm-hmm.
0: It makes sense.
1: Yep.
0: It's not weird. It's not a trick.
1: It's not a trick question. That's what I keep getting asked.
0: It's not anything weird.
1: Oh, you guys are wording it. No.
0: It's not.
1: It is a common everyday
0: something.
1: Something that you use.
0: I can't remember how we. What do you use?
1: Yeah.
0: So, okay. I couldn't remember how.
1: Yep.
0: Trying to think of how we phrased it and what you just said. And the other thing is, someone heard. I thought this was very astute.
1: Okay.
0: Because it's true. Someone heard one of us almost say no the other day.
1: Yep.
0: But didn't.
1: Yep.
0: And that has happened multiple times because there have been many answers that are kind of a no answer. If you don't know, when we say no, it means you're getting warmer.
1: Right.
0: We've had a number of things that could be answered that way, but they just don't go enough in one direction.
1: Right. They aren't leaning enough to give you an actual clue.
0: So
1: we do try to prompt you and give you direction.
0: Uh-huh.
1: We're not trying to trick you.
0: Not anymore.
1: Or we're not sneaky.
0: Not anymore. We're not giving any direction. $230 tomorrow. That's true.
1: We're past the direction point.
0: Mm-hmm.
1: It's not our fault you can't come up with the right answer.
0: Yeah, that's true. And again, when you hear it, you might think to yourself, well, not me. I use 4 or I use 22.
1: Right.
0: But you're going to go, oh, I can see how someone would.
1: Did we say on average? Is it
0: the average person?
1: There you go.
0: Uses just under 10 of these regularly.
1: Regularly.
0: Yeah.
1: I say that like it's a big clue.
0: Well, and then that's the other thing that we've had gone back and forth that we have explained over the past month and a half while we've been doing this was that it's something you would have if it's under 10, you use those same under 10 regularly.
1: Correct.
0: It's not
1: Yep.
0: It's not like sheets of toilet paper is my favorite answer that you use under 10 regularly.
1: Because you're using the same ones. That's what regularly.
0: In the question.
1: Yes. Not the toilet paper squares.
0: No. Matter of fact, do not do that.
1: Well.
0: We encourage...
1: Yeah, go fresh.
0: Fresh toilet paper every time.
1: Or leaves or whatever. I mean, whatever. Just don't reuse.
0: Corn cobs in a Sears catalog? We don't care.
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1: Well, if you missed it, Riley Green was in town Friday night at the Premier Center.
0: That's right, Doc.
1: I heard he put on one heck of a show.
0: Well, he sure did.
1: Here he is now. On

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1: Of course. Goodbye?
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1: Not a bad day, just kind of cloudy, and we had some rain earlier. 66 now in Sioux Falls. The high today around 82.
0: Doc Murphy, here's how smart your co-host is. You have the privilege of working with a genius.
1: That was a smart way to say it right there.
0: I like when something that some of my advice that I give, like my personal advice, becomes scientifically backed and they go, hey, he was right.
1: Oh, I like that for you too.
0: Never go to bed angry.
1: Okay.
0: Sounds like good advice. It's not.
1: Why?
0: That's what I always say when people say, I've given speeches at weddings and stuff.
1: TED Talks.
0: There's some misadvice out there. They always say, don't go to bed angry. I say, go to bed angry.
1: Okay.
0: The madder you are, the more you need to just go to bed. Just shut up and go to bed.
1: Close your eyes.
0: And don't.
1: Close your mouth.
0: Don't keep yelling or fight. Just go to bed. Because you'll probably wake up not angry. Probably. And then
1: hopefully.
0: If that becomes a pattern, if you do, then you know. I don't say that part at weddings.
1: Don't say that.
0: When conflict becomes intense, your heart rate rises, your body enters fight or flight mode, and it becomes increasingly difficult to listen, empathize, and think clearly.
1: Right.
0: Okay, so.
1: We know that. Yeah.
0: So this is what it's based on. You know that when conflict becomes intense, your heart rate rises, your body enters fight or flight mode, and it becomes increasingly difficult to listen, empathize, and think clearly.
1: Okay.
0: The old advice would say, then keep talking about it and keep going.
1: Solve your problem before you go to bed.
0: No, don't, because you can't listen or empathize or think clearly. When you're like that, forcing the discussion to continue is a mistake. The best thing you can do, go to bed. Take it up in the morning.
1: You better hope you fall asleep after she does.
0: That is advice I've given
1: to others?
0: I've given to others.
1: I find that interesting. I think it depends on what time you go to bed. How much time between the fight?
0: Here's the thing. It doesn't.
1: Okay.
0: It does not matter at all. Because if you just shut up, no matter what time, if we fight at noon, and I just say, I'm not going to fight anymore until I go to sleep.
1: Right.
0: And I don't fight, and then the next morning, it's all fine.
1: It's all water under the bridge.
0: The longer, the better. The more sleep,
1: he's gone
0: better.
1: Weeks.
0: Gone a week or two. Big Country weather.
2: Areas of rain sliding to our east and south this morning. Our afternoon high today, 82 in the Sioux Falls area. South winds at 10 to 15. For tonight, a few more scattered showers and thunderstorms are possible in the region. Low temperature 62. Tomorrow, we heat up, our afternoon high at 88. From the Storm Center at Keboland TV, I'm meteorologist Brian Karstens.
3: From the Kelo.com News Center, I'm Tom Rooney. School bells are ringing across South Dakota this week. Classes begin today in Stanley County with something missing, smartphones. Their use is banned during the school hours starting this year. Superintendent Rob Coverdale says there's more than enough evidence to support the restrictions. With the new school year getting started this week, the Lee Deadwood District is trying something new. It's called the Gold Prospect Academy, a new alternative high school that offers a mix of online and in-person classes. Superintendent Eric Pearson will direct it. He says it could be the difference to help some kids get a diploma. And a Union County 4-H member will represent South Dakota on the national livestock stage. Carly Christ of Wakanda will be part of the state's delegation at this year's North American International Livestock Expo in Louisville, Kentucky in November. From the Kelo.com News Center, I'm Tom Rooney.
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1: Cloudy and 66 now in Sioux Falls, 82 the high this afternoon.
0: Did you watch any of the races yesterday?
1: I did not because I was otherwise occupied.
2: Did you have diarrhea all day again?
1: Why would you ask that?
2: I mean, you already know the answer.
1: I know you know. Bring it on public like that seems rude and unnecessary. Jerk.
0: There were three races. I was race heavy all day yesterday.
1: It was a big day.
0: Yeah, because I, ironically, I was not feeling that well. Yeah, there was an F1 race in the morning.
1: Okay.
0: Then the IndyCar race and then the NASCAR race. The IndyCar race was the Washington, D.C. Grand Prix.
1: The 250.
0: It was neat.
1: Was it?
0: Yeah, I don't know if it's good for anything because there's been a lot of, there's the big obelisk. And I was like, not the big one. There's another one. And they had scaffolded it for this. And I was like, what if it just we have a yellow flag out.
1: Well, yeah. Why?
0: A 1,000-year-old obelisk just collapsed. It looked awful, by the way. Driving on that track.
1: I have seen some high light or low lights or whatever you want to call them.
0: Those cars, were issues. Imagine driving down Minnesota Avenue.
1: Here in Sioux Falls.
0: Going at 1 inch off the ground, going 140 miles an hour.
1: Yeah.
0: Going over crosswalks, and especially imagine going through some of the small towns around here, like the drainage corners they have where, where the street's a big hump.
1: Uh-huh.
0: It just looked like that.
1: It's not built.
0: For
1: those types of cars specifically.
0: It looked rough.
1: Yeah.
0: It was cool. Yeah,
1: There was a lot of sounds on the track yesterday.
0: How you doing? Ouch. It looked cool, though. It was neat going past stuff. And then
1: it was like a video game.
0: Made me want to go to Washington, D.C.
1: Did it?
0: I said to Dan.
1: And drive real fast.
0: I'd like to go to Washington, D.C. and visit for a year.
1: Oh.
0: About a year.
1: Wow. That's a visit.
0: I wonder if I could take a sabbatical just to go. I want to go to Smithsonian for June. All of June. Let's see.
1: I feel like if you ever got in the Smithsonian, we'd never see you again.
0: Like I'd be an exhibit or I'd just be lost.
1: No, you'd end up like in a wrong spot and
0: it's time
1: you'd
0: to
1: be
0: go.
1: Detained.
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1: 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Oh, thank God. I've been here for 47
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0: It is time to head down the road to Brandon and talk to Laura at Oak Ridge Nursery. Laura, good morning.
7: Good morning.
0: Well, you guys have a fall sale going on right now, and this is a good time to come in because you're going to get some good prices, and you can kind of learn what you're supposed to be doing in the fall.
7: Yes, exactly. It's a great time to plant stuff because it's cooling down, won't stress the plants out as much. 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
0: And there is no, that planting in the fall, especially if you get a fall sale, that planting in the fall gives you it really does give you an extra year of growth and gives you the carefreeness to just enjoy spring with your new stuff.
7: Yeah, it gives it a little bit of a boost and then you don't got to worry about it in the spring.
0: And when we come in, we can find out what to plant where. That's always the best part about coming into Oak Ridge is going, here's what I think I want. Tell me if this is going to work.
7: Right. 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
0: How do we find Oak Ridge Nursery?
7: We are located just south of Brandon across from Huset Speedway on Highway 11.
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0: 7:59. It's the Chris and Doc Show. You heard me.
1: It sounded like you weren't sure.
0: Yeah, I wasn't.
1: 7:59. Cloudy, 66 this morning, a high today of 82.
0: Allstate's 2026 Best Drivers Report is out. It reveals the U.S. cities with the safest drivers.
1: Oh, Allstate, the insurance company.
0: Yeah.
1: I thought you were saying all states.
0: They're all in.
1: We've been heard from.
0: Iowa's worst. I'm kidding, Iowa. I'm kidding.
1: But you know.
0: They analyzed insurance claims and data from Monitor's driving behavior in the 200 most populated cities nationwide.
1: Okay.
0: According to their research, the safest cities for drivers is...
1: Yes.
0: Brownsville, Texas.
1: Oh.
0: Drivers there get into an accident every 15 years on average.
1: Wow. Every driver?
0: Your average driver gets in an accident in 15 years.
1: Okay.
0: It's the second year in a row they've won. Let's see. Top 10 safest cities. Brownsville, Fort Collins, Colorado.
1: It's the thin air.
0: Boise, Idaho. Laredo, Texas. And Cary, North Carolina.
1: Interesting.
0: You want to know where Sioux Falls lands?
1: Yes, please. By all means.
0: Sioux Falls in the 200 safest drivers, largest cities. Sorry.
1: You want to start
0: 200
1: over?
0: Largest cities in America.
1: Uh-huh.
0: Sioux Falls comes in at 131st.
1: Oh.
0: In Sioux Falls.
1: Yeah.
0: Your average years between accidents is 8.46.
1: Oh, no.
0: Yeah.
1: You're overdue.
0: Uh-huh.
1: It's been a while.
0: And you have a 28.5% more of a chance of being in an accident in Sioux Falls than the average U.S. city.
1: It's all those other idiots that are hitting their eight-year mark going, I better take care of this today.
0: You know what it is.
1: What?
0: It's what? Because we're so close.
1: Because it's Iowa. Is that what you're saying?
0: We're right there.
1: Iowa, nothing personal.
0: Mm-mm. No, we just...
1: The truth is the truth.
0: We can see you. Big Country
2: weather. Areas of showers and thunderstorms dissipating this morning. Our high temperature 82 later today, and a south wind at 10 to 15. A few scattered showers and thunderstorms are still possible tonight. Low temperature 62. Tomorrow, we're back up to 88 in the afternoon with a west wind at 5 to 15. From the Storm Center at Kibbledan TV, I'm meteorologist Brian Karstens.
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6: From the Keller.com News Center, I'm Tom Rooney. You may have to dodge a few extra orange cones in the Sioux Falls area this week. Work begins today on South Marion Road, and work begins tomorrow on 10th, 11th, and 13th Streets. Also, the north and southbound off-ramps at I-29 and 41st Street will be closed tomorrow and Wednesday. Authorities have found the vehicle of a missing teen in the Black Hills, but they haven't found the teen. 16-year-old Darren Pershaw was last seen leaving the Angostura Dam Saturday night. Call Hot Springs Police if you have any information. We have his picture posted at Kello.com. The University of Sioux Falls is offering a new form of competition in chess. The university announced it as a new collegiate sport, giving students a chance to get involved. It's expected to begin in the fall of 2027. From the Kello.com News Center, I'm Tom Rooney.
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1: Partly cloudy this morning, 67 now in Sioux Falls. Gonna get warm again today with a high of 82. Mm-hmm. Summer's not over yet.
0: Not quite.
1: I know it's back to school time, but summer's not over. Doesn't that stink? You're going back to school and summer's not over.
0: Not anymore. It doesn't stink.
1: Not for you.
0: Right.
1: I'm talking about for the kids going back to school.
0: Ha ha.
1: When does Sioux Falls start? That's like this week, right? Thursday?
0: Yeah, I think so.
1: All right.
0: I think
1: so. They aren't up yet. They aren't listening. They're taking this last couple of days to sleep in. Chris, my world is ruined this morning.
2: Okay.
1: A little bit.
2: Okay.
1: I read an article this morning about something really stupid.
2: Mm-hmm.
1: And then it opened my eyes to a world I may have been missing out on. Mm. Reese's Puffs PB&J cereal is hitting store shelves.
0: Hold on a second now.
1: Yes.
0: Reese's Puffs.
1: Yeah.
0: Little peanut butter chocolatey goodness.
1: Right. But they have a new flavor.
0: They're not Cap'n Crunch peanut butter
1: good. No, it's all.
0: But they're
1: They're different. Cocoa Puffs and Peanut Butter Crunch. Before this came out, before Reese's Puffs came out.
0: PB&J,
1: Now, the limited edition Reese's Puffs PB&J cereal includes peanut butter and chocolate with fruity strawberry jelly.
0: Huh.
1: The taste of. Not, right. I mean, it's not like, open the box.
0: That'd be pretty good.
1: Comes in a big squeeze bottle.
0: I bet that's all right. Strawberry, huh?
1: You caught what I caught. Strawberry. It's PB&J.
0: Hmm.
1: PB&J. J stands for grape jelly. And then I thought to myself, wait a minute. If they're doing this, strawberry jelly is a thing with peanut butter. I've never even thought of other options before.
0: Strawberry goes on buttered toast.
1: Right?
0: Not with peanut butter.
1: Right. But apparently, so I actually started delving into this. Yes, grape is number one,
0: mm-hmm.
1: but a very close second, strawberry and raspberry. And then my mind goes to like blackberry and, oh man.
0: Vegemite.
1: What? No. Well, maybe. I don't know. Why not? I'd try it.
0: Interesting.
1: A little yeasty peanut butter taste.
0: There ain't nothing like peanut butter. And
1: so I'm going to go buy some strawberry jam now. And
0: interesting. There were times in my life growing up where...
1: You were out of the grapes? So
0: yeah,
1: you went with
0: somebody would go get... It doesn't seem... And I know, here's what we do now. This is... I have a little tip for you.
1: Uh-huh.
0: If you've ever been to like any area farmers markets,
1: yeah,
0: we do this all the time. We go and they have different preserves,
1: yes,
0: and then we, buy some, whatever. You see some and they're good, and then we buy them, and then we about a week later we remember we have them,
1: yeah,
0: and then we try them, and then we throw the rest away.
1: Really?
0: Yeah,
1: because you know
0: it's like it's a tradition, you know.
1: That's a weird
0: farmers
1: tradition.
0: Markets. Look at all this glass in our burn pile.
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1: Partly cloudy now, 67 the temp at Sioux Falls. Still at 82 for a high this afternoon. We'll find out more detail with your Kello Land Live Doppler Storm Center forecast.
0: Did I
1: make it make sense?
0: I think so.
1: All right, right now it's time for the entertainment update with Ryan Kelly.
0: Well done.
2: The brother of Hayden Panettiere's boyfriend says Narcan was administered and that the two performed CPR when they found her unconscious. Spider-Man Brand New Day topped the box office again for a fourth straight week. It's now the third highest grossing film of all time in the U.S. Taylor Sheridan being sued by a writer claiming he stole her idea for a show and used it to create Yellowstone. Meghan Markle was going to restart her acting career in the U.K. in a new show called The Gentlemen. It's not going to happen due to a public backlash. Simon Cowell will be absent from AGT for a few weeks due to back surgery. Tonight, Jelly Roll guests on Kimmel. In other music news, Riley Green says he was bit by the acting bug when he was a part of Taylor Sheridan's Marshalls. He's looking for his next acting gig. And Zach Top has a new heartbreak ballad coming out Friday. It's called The Other Side of Hurtin'.

0: It's your entertainment update. I'm Ryan Kelly.
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2: weather. Areas of rain sliding to our east and south this morning. Our afternoon high today, 82 in the Sioux Falls area. South winds at 10 to 15. For tonight, a few more scattered showers and thunderstorms are possible in the region. Low temperature 62. Tomorrow, we heat up, our afternoon high at 88. From the Storm Center at Kibbleland TV, I'm meteorologist Brian Karstens.
3: From the Kello.com News Center, I'm Tom Rooney. The new school year marks the opening of a new elementary school in the Brandon Valley School District. Berkman Valley Elementary is on Brandon's east side. The district also expanded its middle school. Students arrive on Wednesday. School bells are ringing across South Dakota this week. Classes begin today in Stanley County with something missing, smartphones and devices. Their use is being banned during school hours starting this year. School officials say the evidence supports the move. And you may have to dodge a few extra orange cones in the Sioux Falls area this week. Work begins on South Marion Road today, and work begins tomorrow on 10th, 11th, and 13th Streets. Also, the north and southbound off-ramps at I-29 and 41st Street will be closed tomorrow and Wednesday. Officials say you should avoid the area if you can. From the Kello.com News Center, I'm Tom Rooney.
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0: It is the Chris and Doc Show. Good morning. It's 844.
1: Partly cloudy. I've been talking so fast. 67 in Sioux Falls now with a high today of 82.
0: Doc's Dum Dum of the Day is coming up next. But first, farewell to Robert Hawk.
1: What?
0: Yeah.
1: What do you mean?
0: Yeah.
1: Where is he?
0: He quit.
1: Where'd
0: Friday,
1: he go?
0: He walked out.
1: No.
0: Yeah. He went into our boss's office.
1: Yeah.
0: Punched him in the face.
1: Whoa.
0: Round kicked him. Then walked out.
1: Which the dude was like 7 feet
0: then
1: tall.
0: Then walked back in.
1: Wow.
0: Kneed him in the face. Got him in an armbar.
1: None of this happened.
0: You don't know that for sure.
1: I'm pretty sure none of
0: you
1: it
0: You don't
1: happened.
0: Know that for sure, though.
1: I saw no blood on the floor this morning.
0: Robert Hawk, last day was Friday.
1: Yeah.
0: Want to say farewell to him. Thank him for hanging out with us for a few years.
1: And putting up with you and I.
0: Totally.
1: Because he had to, his office was right next to ours.
0: Uh-huh.
1: We should have put him in the middle.
0: Yeah, we should have.
1: But he's been a part of the family for a couple years.
0: Mm-hmm.
1: Now he's moving on.
0: He's graduating. We wish him nothing but the best. He was fun.
1: They're already gone. The family's gone.
0: Oh.
1: They're on the road. They left yesterday.
0: Listen, that guy?
1: Don't.
0: Too tall.
1: It was very intimidating.
0: So tall. Man. I want to float an idea to you.
1: Tell me.
2: Where's it knock in the afternoon?
1: Dude.
2: The Chris and Doc Show.
1: The job's open.
2: Good afternoon.
1: Chris and Doc in
2: the
1: afternoon.
2: Chris and Doc Show.
1: We do all the same stuff. We just don't have to wake up so early.
2: Uh-huh.
1: All right, hold on. Let me write this down.
0: I mean, what the heck? You know, why wouldn't we? We mean we should. Let's do it. Come on.
1: We should talk about it.
0: Uh-huh.
1: Somebody else can do the early
0: Yeah,
1: shift.
0: Yeah. They can just
1: music in the morning.
0: Play it.
1: We know that you're sick of us.
0: Yes. No one's
1: we
0: tuning.
1: Have no
0: we could
1: delusions of grandeur.
0: Let's just do it in the afternoon and then play it back the next day.
1: There you go.
0: You come in right and early and just hit play. Yeah, come on.
1: Nope.
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1: Or Camdenton?
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0: Camdenton?
1: Anyway, most small business owners love word-of-mouth advertising.
0: Mm-hmm.
1: But it can depend on what kind of small business you've got going. Take 45-year-old Kevin Jones.
0: Mm-hmm.
1: I'm going to tell you Kevin's nickname. You tell me if you can guess his business.
0: Okay.
1: Kevin is also known as Blunt Man.
0: Does he sell drugs?
1: Yeah, he does. Kevin Bluntman Jones was recently arrested on his way to the Gather of the Juggalos Festival in Max Creek, Missouri.
0: Jeez.
1: Here's how that went down. First, the Mid-Missouri Drug Task Force. Wait a minute. Mid-Missouri?
0: It's a lot.
1: It's not statewide. The task force got intel that Bluntman was planning to distribute marijuana during the festival. Then checking the website, juggalogathering.com, that's the thing, they learned how Bluntman's one-stop shop had been supplying the festival for more than 20 years.
0: Nice.
1: And as luck would have it, guess who got pulled over for a traffic violation on his way to the festival?
0: Bluntman?
1: Uh-huh. Authorities knew who they were dealing with thanks to a sign on his truck that read, "Weed for sale." Subtle. Blunt man. Real subtle. Now, in Missouri, recreational marijuana is legal with stipulations.
0: Oh.
1: Residents 21 and older can possess up to 3 ounces. Blunt man had 128 pounds.
0: Oops.
1: Packed away in the camper he was pulling. So between the online plug, the nickname Blunt Man, the weed for sale sign, and being 2,480 ounces over the legal limit, our guy didn't stand a chance.
0: Huh.
1: Blunt man. Not to be too blunt, man, but you are Doc's Dumb Dumb of the Day.
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I've got great news for you. Not good, great. Up for grabs, Cole Swindell tickets. He'll be in Mitchell's Sunday. Your keyword next.

0: Big Country 92.5 KTWB. Good news from Shaboozy. Hope you had a nice weekend. Coming up on Sunday, Cole Swindell is going to be in Mitchell at the Corn Palace Festival, and I've got tickets all week long. Right around this time, I will debut the daily keyword to text in. You'll hear it plenty of times in the midday, and then watch your phone at 2 o'clock to see if you win. All right, let's do this. Let's get you entered. Cole Swindell tickets Sunday, Mitchell, the Corn Palace Festival. Your keyword is corn, C-O-R-N. 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

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These guys just released a new album Friday called Flowers. And here's the first single from it. Say So. It's Dan and Shay.

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Country 92.5 KTWB. Jason Aldean all over socials this past weekend. He brought out his wife, Brittany, when he sang You Make It Easy. Jason Aldean was in Cincy. Here's Don't Tell on Me.

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0: Big Country, 92.5, KTWB. Ben by now, the latest from Morgan Wallen. Easy on his Vikings fans. Oh, that was not pretty. Carson Wentz looked great. The team just didn't play well. We have to remember, it's preseason. So that's in the rearview mirror. Friday night, we're going to play the Denver Broncos. I got a good feeling about this. They lost to the Packers this weekend. My name is Ryan. Gary Allen is coming up next. I do want to let you know that we've got tickets to his concert. He's going to be at the Washington Pavilion on Thursday. Win this evening with Julia Kay.
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9: Areas of showers and thunderstorms dissipating this morning. Our high temperature 82 later today and a south wind at 10 to 15. A few scattered showers and thunderstorms are still possible tonight. Low temperature 62. Tomorrow we're back up to 88 in the afternoon with a west wind at 5 to 15. From the Storm Center at Kibble Dan TV, I'm meteorologist Brian Karstens.

Country 92.5 KTWB. Thank you for listening. I'm Ryan. We're going to get to the top baby names for 2026. 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

Big Country, 92.5, KTWB Jelly Roll, who's going to be on Kimmel tonight. Most popular baby names, Olivia continues a 6-year streak at number one. Liam is for the 8th consecutive year for boys.

0: Big Country 92.5 KTWB. Carry on from Kenny Chesney. Sunshine this afternoon, high of 81. It's going to be a gorgeous start to the work week. My name is Ryan. Through Thursday, I'm giving away tickets to Cole Swindell, who's going to be in Mitchell Sunday performing at the Corn Palace Festival. And you can win tickets right now. The keyword until 2 o'clock today is corn. C-O-R-N. 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And Joe Nichols gets us back to another long set of commercial-free number one country next.
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KTWB, last month was the hottest July on record since they started keeping track. So this is probably not a surprise. NOAA says that we're going to have a warmer than average fall. This is due to, in part, by a super El Nino. Now, Luke Bryan.

Big Country 92.5. KTWB, hope you had a nice weekend. And thank you so much for listening. My name is Ryan Kelly. And coming up here, we're going to give you the keyword up for grabs, tickets to Cole Swindell Sunday in Mitchell. Plus, good news if you love Pop-Tarts. Here's Darius Rucker. Yeah.

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9: Areas of rain sliding to our east and south this morning. Our afternoon high today, 82 in the Sioux Falls area. South winds at 10 to 15. For tonight, a few more scattered showers and thunderstorms are possible in the region. Low temperature 62. Tomorrow, we heat up our afternoon high at 88. From the Storm Center at Kettleland TV, I'm meteorologist Brian Karstens.

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Up for grabs, Cole Swindell tickets. 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

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Hope you had a nice weekend. Gorgeous weather today. 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BYU. 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

0: Country 92.5 KTWB, Be By You from Luke Combs. I'm Ryan, and Airbnb has put out a list of the trending spots to take a trip to. They say that we're more into a road trip than a long vacation, and fall vibes are what we're interested in. Fall getaways, leaf peeping, apple picking. They suggest Tannersville, New York, Jim Thorpe, Pennsylvania. Never heard of those places. Blue Ridge, Georgia, if you're thinking, this sounds great, but can we get a little closer to home? Sure. In the top 10, Oshkosh, Wisconsin. Lee Bryce gets us back to another long set of commercial-free number one country. 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

Big Country 92.5 KTWB. I'm Ryan Kelly, and thank you so much for listening. Gary Allen tickets up for grabs tonight with Julia Kay. He's going to be at the Pavilion this Thursday. Now, John Morgan. Wee-wee.

0: Big Country, 92.5, KTWB, Kid Myself. It's John Morgan. We're coming up on lunchtime. What is your favorite sandwich? Turkey sandwiches, grilled cheese are favorites across the board here. They are the most popular in the 50 states. Yes, Minnesota, you are right in line with turkey. Other than that, I mean, we kind of beat to our own drum. South Dakota, we love BLTs. In Iowa, their favorite sandwich is the roasted chicken. I was shocked by this because give me a good PB&J with some grape jelly and really good peanut butter. I'm a happy camper. Peanut butter and jelly sandwiches, number one in one state only. It's Michigan. Sunny today, 81, a gorgeous start to the work week. We'll check our forecast in just a sec.
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10: Gradual clearing as we go through the rest of your Monday with a high of 81. South winds will be at 10 to 20 miles per hour. That breeze will calm down as we head into the night. We're partly cloudy with a low of 65. That's southerly breeze 5 to 10 miles per hour. We may see some morning showers out of the deal on Tuesday. Beyond that, we're partly cloudy, a little breezy. Highs climbing up to 86. From the Storm Center at Keloland TV, I'm meteorologist Adam Rutt.

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We're right in your pocket with your car keys and that 3-month-old breath mint. 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

Country 92.5 KTWB. What is the going rate for the Tooth Fairy nowadays? Average payout $5.84. That's up from $5.01 last year. I'm Ryan Kelly. Happy Monday. Hudson Westbrook has painted you pretty.

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0: Big Country, 92.5 KTWB Woman. It's Kane Brown. My name is Ryan Kelly. Hope you had a great weekend. Coming up on Sunday, Cole Swindell will be in Mitchell performing at the Corn Palace Festival. And I want to get you there. Pair of tickets up for grabs. Text me. 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

Big Country, 92.5 KTWB. He was at the Denny on Friday. If you've got great pics of the Riley Green concert and you having a blast, we'd love to see. Tag us on socials.

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0: 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That is George Burge and Luke Bryan. Ride, ride, ride. Do you keep an emergency stash of snacks at work? I love little squares of Dove dark chocolate. Yes, if you are, you got to have a stash, right? But if you're trying to watch your calories, keep them, you know, whatever your stash is, in a left-hand desk drawer. Researchers found that we're more likely to reach for things on the right side of our desk. It's true, even if you're a southpaw. 81 today with sunshine. We'll take a closer look at our forecast ahead in just a second on KTWB.
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10: Gradual clearing through the rest of your Monday with a high of 81. It'll be a little breezy at times, a south wind at 10 to 20 miles per hour. Partly cloudy tonight, pretty calm with a light southerly breeze, your low 65. 86 on Tuesday, partly cloudy overall with a west breeze at 10 to 15 miles per hour, but we may get some morning showers out of the deal with mainly dry afternoon on our hands. 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

0: 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Thank you for listening. I'm Ryan Kelly. Happy Monday. Horseback, the latest from Cody Johnson.
1: He's a ranch hand in a pinch, man. 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

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Now he's a buckskin, 15 hands, five-time team road champion.

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Up for grabs, Cole Swindell tickets Sunday in Mitchell at the Corn Palace Festival. Your code word to text in right after Jason Aldean.

0: Big Country, 92.5 KTWB, Jason Aldean. Don't tell on me. He was all over socials this weekend performing in Cincy. When he did, You Make It Easy, he brought his beautiful bride, Brittany, on stage. They shared a slow dance and it was just, I mean, you could feel the love between them. My name is Ryan. Let's get you entered for Cole Swindell tickets, shall we? Cole Swindell is going to be in Mitchell Sunday performing at the Corn Palace Festival. You've got until 2 o'clock to get entered. Text me before then, the code word, and then check your phone at 2 p.m. Find out if you're today's winner. Okay. The code word is corn, C-O-R-N. 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

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The pumpkin spice latte drops tomorrow at Starbucks. 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I want to

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0: 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Get to drinking Zach John King. Let's get to texting. Up for grabs, Cole Swindell tickets. He'll be in Mitchell Sunday, taking the stage at the Corn Palace Festival. You have 15 minutes to get into today's giveaway. The keyword is corn, C-O-R-N. 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We will draw our winner in 15 minutes. A check on our forecast is on the way. Plus, getting us back to another long set of commercial-free number one country, Dierks Bentley.
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9: Big Country Weather.
10: Gradual clearing as we go through the rest of your Monday with a high of 81. South winds will be at 10 to 20 miles per hour. That breeze will calm down as we head into the night. We're partly cloudy with a low of 65. That's southerly breeze 5 to 10 miles per hour. We may see some morning showers out of the deal on Tuesday. Beyond that, we're partly cloudy, a little breezy. Highs climbing up to 86. From the Storm Center at Kelvo Land TV, I'm meteorologist Adam Rudd.
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Country, 92.5 KTWB. Good afternoon. My name is Tom Mitchell, and it is a beautiful way to start the work week. Sunshine in Sioux Falls. It's 70.

0: Country 92.5 KTWB Boston. That is from Stella Lefty. My name is Tom Mitchell. Robert Hawk, as you may or may not know, his last day with KTWB was Friday. On to bigger and we hope better things for Robert and his family. About 2.5 years here, he hosted the afternoon show. So now we await a new afternoon show. In the time being, I'll be your host, 2 to 6. Here on KTWB.
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Oh, can you believe it? Chris and Doc's brain squeeze question has still gone unanswered. Tomorrow will be day number 23. Give them the right answer at 7 tomorrow morning. 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
7: Gradual clearing through the rest of your Monday with a high of 81. It'll be a little breezy at times, a south wind at 10 to 20 miles per hour. Partly cloudy tonight, pretty calm with a light southerly breeze, your low 65. 86 on Tuesday, partly cloudy overall with a west breeze at 10 to 15 miles per hour, but we may get some morning showers out of the deal with mainly dry afternoon on our hands. From the Storm Center at Kilolam TV, I'm meteorologist Adam Rudd.

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Hands Up, that's the new one from Jelly Roll. Here's Bottle Rockets. Scotty McCreery and Hootie and the Blowfish.

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0: Country 92.5 KTWB, from humble beginnings to superstardom. Got going to Nashville now. It's all over the world. Ella Langley, Love and Life Again. That's her latest. Good afternoon. My name is Tom Mitchell, filling in for a while for our dearly departed, headed to the East Coast, to his hometown of Scranton, Pennsylvania, to be a disc jockey there. Robert Hawk. All right. Hey, congratulations to Kelsey Bittner. She lives in Sioux Falls. Actually, not too far from the radio station. We're downtown. She's almost downtown. And she is going to go see Cole Swindell at the Corn Palace Festival. Cole is playing Saturday night. And you can win tickets again tomorrow and the rest of the week. Brian Kelly gives you a winning keyword right about 9:15. You take that keyword, text it into our text line, 605-274-9250, and then check your phone again at 2. See if you're tomorrow's winner. Kelsey Bittner, Cole Swindell winner today on KTWB.
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A nickel is worth, what, 5 cents, right? It costs 13 cents to produce one nickel. The U.S. Mint is studying whether they're going to discontinue that coin as well.

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0: Big Country 92.5 KTWB, south of Sanity from Zach Top. Good afternoon. My name is Tom Mitchell. It is time for your OMG fun fact of the day, brought to you by Willikers, Sioux Falls Liquor Superstore, 69th and Louise on the southwest side of Sioux Falls. Off Louise, I-229. That's where Willikers is. They've got the green neon going all the way around the top of the building. It's cool to look at night. Here's your fun fact. Going back on this day in history, August 24th, 1814, a sudden tornado and heavy thunderstorms hit Washington, D.C., putting out the fires that were set by the British troops during the War of 1812. How about that? Bad weather helping out the Americans take on the British in the War of 1812. You know when the War of 1812 happened? When did it start? Yeah, 1812. There you go.
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9: Big Country weather.
10: Gradual clearing as we go through the rest of your Monday with a high of 81. South winds will be at 10 to 20 miles per hour. That breeze will calm down as we head into the night. But partly cloudy with a low of 65. That southerly breeze 5 to 10 miles per hour. We may see some morning showers out of the deal on Tuesday. Beyond that, we're partly cloudy, a little breezy. Highs climbing up to 86. From the Storm Center at Kelvin TV, I'm meteorologist Adam Rook.

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Big Country 92.5 KTWB. About this time tomorrow, we'll be around 85, mid-80s for the high tomorrow. A lot of sunshine and 80 now in Sioux Falls. Here's Bailey Zimmerman.

Country 92.5 KTWB tomorrow morning, 7 o'clock on the Chris and Doc Show. The brain squeeze in today, number 23. If you can answer their question correctly, you'll win $230 from Lewis and Big Country on tomorrow's brain squeeze. Yo.

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1: Rodney
0: somewhat
1: Atkins,
0: world famous,
1: we'll play Tom Mitchell's caller number 10 game.
0: Than the last
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0: game we
1: could
0: named
1: win
0: after him,
1: a
0: Tom
1: $25
0: Mitchell
1: gift card to 49th Street
0: See what we
1: Liquor.
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0: The Tom Mitchell caller number 10 game is a barely trademarked contest of Big Country 92.5 KTWB. Side effects may include sudden bursts of happiness, uncontrollable smiling, and unexpected swearing. If you plan to participate in the Tom Mitchell caller number 10 game, please do so responsibly. Thank you for playing and Godspeed.

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0: Country 92.5 KTWB. Ella Langley, along with Morgan Wallen. It is 4:15. Good afternoon. My name is Tom Mitchell. Nice afternoon, 80 degrees with sunshine. It's a game we play called Tom Mitchell's Caller Number 10 game. Who is this?
1: It's Bobby.
0: Hey, you're what? Caller number 10.
1: All right.
0: What are you doing this afternoon?
1: I just got off work.
0: Okay. Do I ask you where you work or you'll say no?
1: I work at Brandon.
0: Excellent. You've got a $25 gift card, good to be used at 49th Street Liquor right here in Sioux Falls.
1: All right. Thank you so much.
0: Thank you, Bobby. And that is how you win Tom Mitchell's Caller Number 10 game from 49th Street Liquor every day. $25 gift cards with Big Country.
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Gary Allen playing the Washington Pavilion this Thursday. 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Here's Jason Aldean on Big Country 92.5.

Big Country, 92.5 KTWB. Good afternoon. My name is Tom Mitchell. Hey, we're going to talk about Olivia and Liam right after this new song from John Morgan. It's called Kid Myself.

0: Country 92.5 KTWB John Morgan. Kid Myself, the title of his new song. Let's talk about names. My name, Tom Mitchell. Liam and Olivia are the most popular baby names of 2026. So far, it could change as time goes by. These top names were decided upon from using government data and trend indexes, whatever that is. Olivia continues on a six-year heater, being the number one female baby name. Liam is on an eight-year run of being the most popular baby name for boys. So I'm looking at this list, and I'm down, you know, down to the 50s, 75. I got way past 100. Could not find Tom or Thomas anywhere on the list. I guess that's from days gone by, right? Okay, getting ready to send you home. We've got another long set of number one country coming up. And weather's going to be a little bit warmer tomorrow. An update from the Kelloland Live Doppler Storm Center is next on KTWB.
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7: Big Country weather.
8: It should be a pretty nice evening. Our overnight low is 62. Then tomorrow, partly cloudy skies and we're warming up. 88 the high, west breeze 10 to 15 miles an hour. And we could see a few sprinkles, mainly east of I-29. On Wednesday, mostly sunny, 85 with a northwest breeze. On Thursday, mostly sunny, 84. From the Storm Center, Kelloland TV, I'm Jay Trowback.

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I'm going to try to put a smile on your face as you make your way home this afternoon. The 515 Funnies talking about bad dating next on Big Country. She

0: 92.5 KTWB. Carry on, Kenny Chesney. It is 80 in Sioux Falls. We're going to drop down to about 65 overnight. Great sleeping weather. And now time for your 515 funny. Fahim Anwar, talking about dating.
1: I'm too analytical with women. That's my problem. Like one time this girl, she texted me very late at night. She wrote, come over. And then I texted back, is there parking? I realized dating is essentially guys just pretending to have way more money than they really do. That's all it is. Ladies, we'll take you to some fancy French restaurant. Then we'll take you to go see a play. Even after all of that, a lot of times a girl still won't like you at all, which stings as a man because that means she's not even into the rich version of you. This is the best possible me, and you're still not into it. Imagine if you knew how many Chipotle napkins I hid before you came over.
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Big Country, 92.5 KTWB. Didn't get to go to the concert on Friday. My wife and I were out of town. Justin Moore, Riley Green. Big show, lots of great music and lots of fun. Here's Riley Green now on Big

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I got a car. 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

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There is a 23-day hot streak happening on the Chris and Doc Show tomorrow. 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

0: TWB, George Burge, along with Luke Bryan. Almost good evening. We can say good afternoon, right? My name is Tom Mitchell. Thanks for listening, hanging out today on your drive home for sure. Tomorrow morning will be day number 23 of Chris and Doc's Brain Squeeze, a question that has remained unanswered for most of August. Here's the question. I know you probably know it, but you just haven't found the right answer yet. The average person uses just under 10 of these regularly. That's the question. They'll play, Chris and Doc being they, tomorrow morning at 7. Get a call in with the correct answer. Since it's day number 23, the jackpot from Lewis, $230. There's a nice kitty. You could win it tomorrow morning at 7 on KTWB.
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7: Skies will stay partly cloudy overnight, our low 62. Then tomorrow, partly cloudy skies, warm 88 for a high, with west breeze 10 to 15 miles an hour. We could see a few sprinkles, mainly east of I-29. On Wednesday, mostly sunny at 85. On Thursday, mostly sunny at 84. From the Storm Center at Keloland TV, I'm meteorologist Jay Trobeck.

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New music from Lauren Elena and Chase Matthew. This is called All My Exes.

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I haven't said this name for quite a while. Brantley Gilbert, you don't know her like I do, is on KTWB.

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0: 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There is Luke Combs, Julia Kay. Hope you've had a good Monday. We'll make it a little better. You can win yourself tickets to Gary Allen. We're giving those away. He's going to be at the Washington Pavilion Thursday night. Julie Eddy opening up for him. 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Getting the running for our drawing this week for tickets to go see Gary Allen Thursday night. 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
4: 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Highlights will include 31 tractors, including an IH-3088 restored two-wheel drive tractor, a 2021 John Deere 6155R tractor, a 2022 John Deere 8R280 tractor, a Case IH 7130 tractor, a John Deere 4020 tractor, a 2011 Challenger MT675C tractor, a Case IH 7220 two-wheel drive tractor with 2,768 actual hours, a Case IH 7130 two-wheel drive tractor, a 2009 New Holland T8050 tractor, and many more. 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

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And everything in between. 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

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Ryan Kelly's got a brand new keyword for you. Tomorrow, you can win tickets to see Cole Swindell at the Corn Palace Festival in Mitchell this Saturday. 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

Big Country, 92.5 KTWB, Gary Allen, Thursday night at the Pavilion. The ticket keyword for you is YRAG, Y-R-A-G. 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

0: Big Country, 92.5 KTWB, Zach John King, and Get to Drinkin'. Julia Kay, thank you for having us on tonight. So last week I got to following meteorologist Tyler Roney. I wasn't really following him, but I caught a post that he had. He was out and about, and he came across this cat in town here, which looked horribly injured, bad feet, no tail. And, well, you know, thanks to him putting it out there, the cat got live trapped, and they've named him Cheeto now. He doesn't have a broken leg, but has some nerve paralysis, and they're going to have to amputate the bad leg. But Cheeto, not ready for adoption or anything. They're going to amputate the leg. He's on hold with animal control and the Humane Society, but now being well taken care of because somebody saw an animal in need and did something about it. Way to go, Tyler. We like that guy. Got Morgan Wallen on the way. Riley Green, Kane Brown, all part of another long set of commercial-free number one country on KTWB.
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6: Big Country weather.
7: It should be a pretty nice evening. Our overnight low 62. Then tomorrow, partly cloudy skies and we're warming up. 88 the high, west breeze 10 to 15 miles an hour. And we could see a few sprinkles, mainly east of I-29. On Wednesday, mostly sunny, 85 with a northwest breeze. On Thursday, mostly sunny, 84. From the Storm Center, Keller Land TV, I'm Jay Trowback.

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Big Country 92.5 KTWB. Chris and Doc are back tomorrow morning, 5 until 9 every weekday. They've got that brain squeeze. Also, Doc's Dumb Dumb of the Day at 6:30 and 8:45 and so much more. Join them tomorrow morning.